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There is no need to cry for trifles more than this. Do you still recall my name and the month it all began? Will you release me with a kiss?

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I don't even wanna go to your house. Every time I sit on that couch, I feel like you lecture me. Eventually, I bet that we could've made this work and probably would've figured things out. But I guess I'm a letdown, but it's cool, I checked out. Oh, you wanna be friends now? Okay, let's put my fake face on and pretend now. Sit around and talk about the good times, that didn't even happen. I mean, why are you laughing? Must've missed that joke, let me see if I can find a reaction. 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
1: 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If you don't like your job, quit. If you don't have enough time, stop watching TV.